And that was the great Gary Schaefer. And you know what we're going to do now? We're going to dance our style. We love the dance hall.

This your daughter, you spoil. Boy, we have got to try your sister instead. She look dread. Give her some drums there for me. Merciful Father, them your drums sound good. Give her some guitar, you know.

0: sometimes I get a tune in my head like that, and pretty soon I hear somebody else humming it, too.
1: I remember. It's on the tip of my tongue.
2: Here's the tune.
0: I can't.

0: Do try again.
1: I can't get that tune out of my head.
2: You like that? You like that?
1: I think tunes jump from head to head.
2: Here we go.
3: Now we won't do it again.

Did up, did up, did up, did up, did up, did up, did up, did up, did up, did up, did up, did up, did up, did up, did up, did up, did up, did up, did up, did up, did up, did up, did up, did up, did up, did up, did up, did up, did up, did up, did up, did up, did up, did up, did up, did up, did up, did up, did up, did up, did up, did up, did up, did up, did up, did up, did up, did up, did up, did up, did up, did up, did up, did up, did up, did up, did up, did up, did up, did up, did up, did up, did up, did up, did up, did up, did up, did up, did up, did up, did up, did up, did up, did up, did up, did up, did up, did up, did up, did up, did up, did up, did up, did up, did up, did up, did up, did up, did up, did up, did up, did up, did up, did up, did up, did up, did up, did up, did up, did up, did up, did up, did up, did up, did up, did up, did up, did up, did up, did up, did up, did up, did up, did up, did up, did up, did up, did up, did up, did up, did up, did up, did up, did up, did up, did up

0: The image keeps coming back.
1: So restless.
0: I need to change. Just dreaming.

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I'm talking about the midnight. Dear, you see me shut the bedroom door. I'm called a hit and run reaper. Or just a knife sharpen. Chip and toe. 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

0: the anti-tank mine detector. In the path of our mechanized army, the enemy sows thousands of mines. Before we can advance, those mines have to be located and made harmless. This is the job of the sappers. They find the mine, dig it up, and take out its fuse detonator. Dangerous? Very. But not so dangerous as it was in the early days of the war, when the only method was by guess and the help of a bayonet. The mine detector gives warning of mines in the area. It tells the sapper where they've been planted under the ground. The equipment is made up of an amplifier with headphones, a handle with tuner, and a coil box. When the detector is tuned, a soft hissing sound is heard on the headphones, like this. But if the detector comes within range of any metal object, no matter how small, the tuning is upset and the hissing sound changes to a high-pitched wow. This is how the equipment is made. These are the two coils which send out magnetic waves. They have to be very carefully wound. 660 turnings in each coil. For dead accuracy, each turn is counted by a numbering machine. After testing and waxing, the coils are taped and then fitted into the coil box. They're finally adjusted one to the other by means of a magic eye.
1: Half the army does. We would hardly dare move without them.

ladies and gentlemen, our guest star. In her work in motion pictures, in personal appearances, in recordings and radio, to say nothing of literally hundreds of appearances before the men of our armed forces, she's already had as varied a career as many stars twice.

Hello, boy. I've seen you lurking. You seem interested by these clothes I'm wearing. Perhaps what's under? Come on, another biter. But if you ask for it, just joking. In for a treat, you're